Sawyer Brown, Some Girls Do, here inside the Saloon. Hi there, Rich Cassidy. I hope you had a wonderful weekend. And if you have teens in your household, I hope you made it through 6-7 day yesterday. Luckily, my kids are so young, they don't know what that means. So we just watch the regular movies like we do each and every weekend. On the way, Morgan Wallen. We'll throw in Neil McCoy. And speaking of Morgan Wallen, folks are a little upset with him. We'll talk about that. Also, Reba, Jason Aldean, and Lone Star with Mr. Mom.

0: Morgan Wallen, don't we, here inside the saloon. It was over the weekend that he had a great Friday night and a terrible Saturday night. Well, I should say his fans anyway. He played in Pittsburgh on Friday night, but early in the day on Saturday, they canceled his Still a Problem tour, saying that there was extreme weather and severe weather on the way. Many Morgan Wallen fans were upset by this because later in the day, they would post photos of the nighttime sky, and there wasn't a cloud in sight. But Morgan Wallen saying it was not his call. So I guess we'll have to wait and see if he reschedules that. Jason Aldean, Reba, and Blake Shelton coming up.
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0: Jason Aldean, how far does a goodbye go here inside RC's Social Saloon? Kenny on the way with Liv. We'll turn you around. We'll throw in Corey Kent, Co. Wetzel, and Rocky Mountain Low. And Luke Bryan says, I don't want this night to end. Thank you so much for hanging out inside the saloon. Listen, we're going to get Monday in the rear view. Hang on.
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0: Corey Kitko, Wetzel, and Rocky Mountain Low here inside the saloon. Minutes ago, we heard from Kenny with Love Will Turn You Around, one of my all-time favorite movies from my childhood. And if you are of my age, you know exactly what that movie is. Six Pack, starring Kenny Rogers. The critics panned the movie, saying it was not one of the best movies that was ever made. But if you were a fan of Kenny Rogers like I was in his music, you know how much of a treasure that classic movie is. On the way, we'll hear from Eric Church, Ella Langley, Faith Hill, and Tracy Byrd. Come on back.
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Jake Owen and Homemade here inside the saloon with the Full Hour Country underway. Hang out. We'll hear from Eric Church with Springsteen and a girl who toured with him earlier in the year. Ella Langley did about 6 shows opening for Eric Church, and she said it was unbelievable learning from the Chief on every stop on that tour. We will hear Choosing Texas. And Vince Gill, here is When I Call Your Name. Welcome to RC Social Saloon.

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0: That is Ella Langley and her classic hit, Choosing Texas, here inside the Saloon. It's easy to say it is a classic because it will live on for generations, becoming the biggest song of 2026, number one on all charts, not only country music charts, but also the Billboard 100 and more. Jordan Davis on the way with his most recent number one. Faith Hill's heading to Vegas, and we go 10 rounds with Jose Cuervo next.
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0: Jordan Davis and Turn This Truck Around here inside the Saloon, number one for him, his 10th number one. Kenny and Cracker on the way with When the Sun Goes Down. We'll throw in Megan Maroney out of her latest album, Cloud Nine, with Beautiful Things. And I Left Something Turned On at Home. How about Trace Adkins? Loving Trace Adkins. And he still continues to say he's up in the air, does not know if he's going to tour after 2026 or not. He says his body is just starting to slow down a little bit, and he wants to spend a little bit of time relaxing and enjoy retirement at his age. So if you've been wanting to see Trace Adkins in a bit, you might want to see him this year.
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0: Megan Maroney, Beautiful Things here inside the saloon. Stick around. Music on the way from Travis Tritt, Marty Stewart with The Whiskey Ain't Working. Josh Ross and Hate How You Look. How about Tim McGraw, Ella Langley, and Morgan Wallen with their massive duet, I Can't Love You Anymore. And we'll throw in Trisha Yearwood. Hang on.
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Live Until I Die, the great Clay Walker here inside the saloon. Full hour of country underway. Hi there, Rich Cassidy. Hey, if you love the stories behind the greatest country songs of all time, we got them for you. Brand new videos daily on our TikTok and Facebook. It is called Cassidy Country. We invite you to join us. George Burge, Luke Bryan on the way. We'll throw in Trisha and Brett Young. Here is Sleep Without You.

0: George Burns, Luke Bryan, and Ride, Ride, Ride here inside the saloon. Ella Langley, Morgan Wallen with their recent duet, I Can't Love You Anymore, coming up. Tim McGraw, who turned a lot of heads at CMA Fest, we'll talk about. And Phil Vassar, That's When I Love You. Hang on.
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0: Ella Langley, Morgan Wallen, I Can't Love You Anymore here inside the saloon. Of course, Tim McGraw is hitting the road this summer on his Pawn Shop guitar tour, bringing along Lady A and the Dixie Chicks, or I should say the Chicks. They changed their name. Also, his nephew, Timothy Wayne, as well. On many stadium stops across the country, and Tim McGraw recently performed at the Nissan Stadium over the weekend at CMA Fest and turning a lot of heads. I'm seeing a lot of videos, mainly from female country fans, who were there saying they couldn't believe how great Tim looks. He continues to be true to who he is, and he's got a regimen of working out about 8 hours a day, which is unreal.
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0: Josh Ross, Hate How You Look here inside the saloon. Stick around, Alan Jackson on the way. Riley Green with his latest and Change My Mind. Luke Bryan will throw in Dina Carter and Kenny Chesney. Oh, how about this? I had a request for this over the weekend, and I never got to it, and I wanted to make sure to get it. This is one of my favorite. When you talk about legendary country songs, this one is right up there for me. We will hear Y'all Come Back Saloon by the Oaks.
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Tammy Kershaw, Third Rate Romance here inside the saloon. Set them up and shoot them down. It is a full hour country. Hope you had a wonderful weekend. Hi there, Rich Cassidy. Hit us up on our Facebook. And if you love the history of country music, you can always find those on our Cassidy Country Facebook and TikTok page. Kane Brown on the way. We'll throw in Dina Carter. And one of my favorites from the Oak Ridge Boys with Y'all Come Back Saloon coming up after Cole Swindell.

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1: She played tambourine.

0: Caden Brown and Woman here inside the saloon with Dina Carter on the way, who has been doing some dates on the Roots and Boots tour. It's generally a boys club only. Aaron Tippin, Sammy Kershaw, and Colin Ray have been on tour together for a number of years, but Dina Carter has been doing some dates with them on the Roots and Boots tour. Great 90s concert. If you have never seen it, you got to get a ticket to see that show. Thomas Rhett, Jordan Davis, and we'll throw in Kenny. Hang on.
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0: Thomas Rhett, Jordan Davis, Ain't a Bad Life here inside the Saloon with Alan Jackson on the way. She got the rhythm, and I got them blues. Alan Jackson, of course, his final show going to be at the Nissan Stadium in Nashville on June 27th. Good luck to you if you're trying to get tickets. There are tickets available, but they are from a third and fourth party system online, and you can imagine what the prices of those are. But it is going to be a star-studded night. The biggest names in country music, past and present, going to be there, including Jamie Johnson, George Strait, Luke Bryan, Thomas Rhett, and a slew of others with Alan.
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0: Rhonda Green, Changed My Mind, here inside the Saloon. His latest, got a brand new album that will be out later this year, he told fans. Full Hour of Country coming up. As always, hit us up on our Facebook page if there is something we can get on the jukebox for you. 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

my goodness, here we go again. And what a great way to start my work week, you know? Kicking it off with some Brooks and Dunn, little Neon Moon. Charlie Derrick, appreciate you joining me on the show here tonight. Got some good stuff on the way, as usual. Doug Supernaw, I don't call him daddy. It's coming up next. Right now, here's one from Diamond Rio.

0: Yeah, stitches get well, no, it's not stitches get snitches get stitches. It's what I was trying to think of there. Chase Naldine, don't tell on me. Charlie Derrick, I think I've done this trivia question about this song before, but just in case I haven't, let me see if you know what it is. It's a song, I'll even go ahead and tell you, it's by John Michael Montgomery. It's a song that you can sing along with. You love this song. Everybody loves this song, but you can sing along with it, and you can learn something at the same time. Any idea what it is? Stick around. It's about 5 minutes away. You'll find out.
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0: Yeah, it's easy to get the words right on that, isn't it? It's just amen, and I'm okay with it. Shaboozy, Jelly Roll, great song. Of course, that's the name of it. Charlie Derrick with you. I hope everything's going good for you so far. Yes, I'm about to play that Ella Langley song. I already got three requests for Be Her. Everybody loves that thing. Stick around. It's coming up next.
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0: Yeah, listen, I don't know about you. You probably like me in this, is there's a lot of people I want to be like. You know, Ella Langley singing about how she wants to be just like her. You know, there's several people I want to be like. In my case, I ain't got to go much further in the A-team. You know, Andrea, my wife, she just handles stuff just better than anybody. I'm talking about big stuff, little stuff. She just handles it on an even keel. She does that better than anybody I know. And our daughter, I don't know how she does it, but she is a hardcore B-type personality. You know, she can just, you walk into her house, you can hardly get to the kitchen for piles of stuff laying on the floor. She's not dirty, but she's messy. And I just couldn't handle that, but she just could care less. And I kind of wish I could be like her too, you know, when it came to that. Wouldn't have to clean it up. Wouldn't have to clean up so much. But Ella Langley singing about won't be like her. Charlie Derrick Woodshop, appreciate y'all joining me here tonight. I hope everything's going good for you.
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1: Anybody besides me singing along with that? Really easy to do, isn't it? Joe D and bye-bye. Charlie D kicking off another long set of continuous country music for us here tonight. Here's one from Luke. It's called Do I.

0: Here's Chevy Silverado with Bailey Zimmerman, Charlie Derrick with you. You know how when you meet somebody, I don't know if y'all ever been lucky enough to meet any country stars. I've been lucky enough to meet, a bunch of them, and they're all just so nice. I'm talking big stars too, like Blake Shelton, Garth Brooks, it's like they live next door to you for 10 years, You go over to their house and borrow a cup of sugar, They're that nice of people. So I don't get too nervous when I'm meeting somebody, unless it's this girl. I met Pam Tillis one time, and I tell you, I've been nuts about her music for so long, and I was like that. I just love her to pieces. Still do to this day. About to play one of her big songs, Don't Tell Me What to Do. I can't wait. Hope you like it too, because it's coming up next.
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0: George, Russell Dickerson, and it happened to me, Charlie Derrick. There were several of us talking about Morgan Wallen. You know, he had some trouble. He turned that piano over at his show in Denver. Then I guess he grabbed a phone from a security guard in Pittsburgh and threw it across the stage. And so he's in that misbehaving Morgan Wallen stage. You know, he's done stuff like that in the past. But everybody I'm talking to, and you got to think a guy like this surely goes to therapy. You know, he talks to somebody about his troubles, or does he? You know, but everybody I'm talking to, he said, well, my question was, if you were Morgan Wallen's best friend, what kind of advice would you give him? Everybody I've talked to said, well, tell him to go to therapy. You know, he needs to get these anger issues or whatever it is that's bugging him that makes him do stuff that he does. He needs to go see a therapist about it. But wonder if he does. I don't know if he is, but he can sure sing. He's got a great new song, and everybody loves it. Nobody likes what he does, but everybody likes to hear him sing. Morgan's new song, Don't We, is on the way. Stick around. It's next.
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0: Yeah, the question was, if you were Morgan Wallen's best friend, you know he's misbehaving again, and if you were his best friend, what kind of advice would you give him? And most everybody I talk to says, well, that's his latest song, Don't We? Everybody I talk to said, well, if I was his best friend, I'd force him to go to therapy. I would just tell, get in a car. You going to talk to somebody about why you're doing things like turning pianos over in Denver and grabbing some security guard's telephone and throwing across the stage in Pittsburgh. And you know, you just you if you were his best friend, that's what most of the people are saying. But gosh, boy, he's so talented, that man, he does misbehave, doesn't he?
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You know what? Speaking of Red, that's Blake Shelton and Old Red. Got a request for Brooks and Dunn and Red Dirt Road. About to play it coming up here next. But right now, how about a classic from Garth?

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0: a little bit early in the week, but I guess, yeah, go ahead. Since he's singing about it, get to drinking. Yeah, I guess it could get done, huh? Zach John King is that fella's name, and that's the name of his new song. Newcomer with a new song called Get to Drinking. Our little music trivia here. What kind of a car, and this was in a famous country song, so you ought to know this. What kind of a car does the devil, devil drive? I think the devil drives a... Yeah, okay, that gave it away, didn't it? Joe Nichols coming up next.
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0: Turn this truck around, Jordan Davis. But before I do, let's get a little mud on the tires. Brad Paisley. Gosh, what year was that that song came out? Early 2000s, right around in there? You know, he had so many great songs back then. You know, there was about a 10-year stretch, as you well know. Brad Paisley, every 10 minutes, he was coming out with another great song, and that was one of them. Just about forgot. You know, he had so many, but I love that song. It's coming up here next. Also, did you know that Luke Combs got a new one? I got a request for it. It's Be By You. That's the name of the new song from Luke Combs. It's really good, too. Stick around, and we'll play them both coming up.
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0: that's another one that'll head right up to charge the number one. Luke, you know that. Luke Combs and Be By You, Charlie Derrick. Appreciate you joining me here tonight. How's everything going with y'all tonight? Going pretty good for me tonight. I got a busy week. This is the week, and I ain't complaining. I don't mind busy weeks, but I got that jury duty thing I got to deal with, and that's coming up. And that's, you know, when you work the hours you and I work, you know, that's going to be kind of weird trying to make that work, because you'll, of course, have to miss out on your morning sleep. And they're probably not going to, you know, you go lose some sleep over that. But like I say, I ain't complaining. I mean, it's, you know, you get a jury duty thing, you got to go, you got to report. I'm just hoping they don't pick me. You know, I guess if they do, they do. But man, that just, boy, that'd turn a busy week into a, whew, I'm going to go do this week. But like I say, if they do, you know, I'll just deal with it when it gets there. But hope you're having a good night. So appreciate you joining me. Appreciate the company.
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1: NBC News Radio, I'm Tammy Trujillo. A U.S. Army helicopter has gone down in the Strait of Hormuz. The New York Times reports the Apache helicopter suffered a mechanical issue and that it was not shot down in the

You know, I'm not sure, but I'm pretty sure that was the biggest song they ever recorded. What about now? Lone Star, Charlie, Tall, Tall Trees with Alan Jackson coming up here next. But right now, here's Kip Moore with some beer money.

0: George Burge, Luke Bryan, Ride, Ride, Ride. Charlie Dirk with you. Joe Diffie wanted to make sure that all his buddies there at the bar knew what to do with him, just in case he died there at the bar. This is just entirely too easy, isn't it? You know, what did Joe want him to do? They're at the bar room, just in case he died. Just in case, prop him up beside the jukebox is what he wanted to do. Like I say, that was too easy. A great song, though, and it's coming up next.
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0: Here's Morgan Wallen, and I got better. Charlie Derrick here. You know, I wonder what, how, you know, if I paid all that money to go see him in concert, and there he is on stage turning the piano over in Denver, and then in Pittsburgh, he's grabbing the phone. Of course, this was before the show, I think. But he grabbed the security guard's phone and threw it across the stage. I wonder, you would I like that? I don't think I would. I you know, because it's uncomfortable when you see somebody that's, you know, throwing a fit like that, you know, like Morgan Wallen did. You know, I don't think, because somebody had asked me, said, well, you know, some people who went to that show might be able to say, yeah, I was at the show where he turned the piano over. I said, yeah, but you paid to hear him sing. You didn't pay to hear him, see him throw a fit. But I guess, I don't know. He's at it again, though, isn't it, Morgan Wallen?
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0: know.
1: Man, that guy just tears me up. I like him a lot. That's his latest, John Party and Boots Off. Charlie Derrick, question of the night here tonight. I wanted to run this by you. Do you ever say things that while you're saying them, you know it's nonsense? And you know you're not going to do it. Like I was saying the other, my buddy Greg and him went camping and over the weekend, and I was saying, man, I'd sure like to go camping. But as I was saying, man, I'd sure like to go camping, I knew I wasn't about to go camping. My days of sleeping on the ground are over. And I know you can go glamping and you can, you know, go in a camper and that kind of a thing, which I would do. I would do something like that. But Greg and them go, you know, in a pup tent, and you got the little quarter-inch pads that they sleep on. And I was saying, yeah, that'd be nice. I'd like to do that. And I knew what I was saying. I was like, you ain't no more going to do that than the man in the moon. You ever do that? You ever find yourself, yeah, I'd sure like to do that. But you know you ain't about to as you're saying it.
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Man, me and you was 30 years younger when that song came out. Kenny Chesney, She Got It All. Charlie Derrick, got some Leanne Rimes and Josh Ross coming up here next. But right now, here's Rodney Atkins.

0: moving on.
1: There's Josh Ross and I Hate How You Look, Charlie Derrick. You know, there's several songs. There are several country songs that'll make you hungry. You know, Casey Musgrave songs. You know the song Biscuits. That'll make you hungry. You remember Tam? You Want Fries with That? That'll make you a little hungry. Cheeseburger in Paradise, Jimmy Buffett. That'll make you hungry. But this one, this next song I'm about to play is the worst. I mean, it's the worst. It's guaranteed to make me make me want for some of what they're about to sing about. Stick around. You'll see. It's a good song. You'll like it. You already do like it, but it's a good song. You'll find out what I'm talking about. Come up here next.
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0: Aaron made a beer can. Chris Jansen, Charlie Derrick, Emma. I just about forgotten about this song, but Emma texted me and asked me what to put it on. I told her I would. And sometimes, you know, some of the country artists who have so many songs, you forget about all the great songs that they have. Like Luke Bryan, the one Emma wanted to hear was "Drunk on You." Hadn't heard that in forever. About to change that. About to play it for Emma. Coming up next.
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0: Here's Kane Brown and woman, Charlie Derrick here. Are you a hiker? If you are, you know a trail name. Everybody gets a, well, not everybody, but a lot of people get a trail name. My trail name, if I was giving it to myself, would be stops a lot because, man, I'll walk 20 yards and I got to stop, you know, and look around. You know, I like looking around. That'd be mine. Stops a lot. I thought Davis sent this one in. I thought his was pretty funny. Bust a hip. He's not a hiker. He said if he was, that'd be his. Bust a hip. I thought that was pretty good. What would be your trail name? If you were a hiker and you were coming up with a trail name, what do you guess your trail name would be? Would be an appropriate trail name for you?
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Here's Kelsea Ballerini and Miss Me More, Charlie Derrick. Probably one of the top three biggest songs Carrie Underwood ever did is on the way, Before He Cheats. That's coming up here next. But right now, how about a classic from George?

0: There's Tucker Wetmore and Brunette, Charlie Derrick here. You know, I don't know if you got a drinking problem, but if you write a song about this, you might want to maybe consider it. Stick around. I've got a song. I ain't going to tell you who it's by, because if I told you who it was by, you know who it was. But the song is coming up next. You'll see what I'm talking about.
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0: Here's Riley Green and Change My Mind. Charlie, Derek, good morning. Appreciate you joining me. This song was so popular back in the late 90s that they had not one. They had a country version and they had a pop version of this song. It was by one of our big country stars. You know the song I'm talking about? Stick around, you'll hear it coming up next.
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0: Yeah, don't tell on me. Don't tell the boss if you run into him, but I'm about to get out of here. I'm gonna sneak out of here a little bit early here tonight. Jason Aldean, Charlie Derrick, that is going to do it for me. I got to pack them up, shine it on out here, but I'll see you back a little bit later on tonight. It's Charlie Derrick. I'd like to thank you for letting me be myself.
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Country continues with more of the songs you love, less of the ones you don't. Hey, it's Dave. Glad you're with us. Now, we got a little bit of time left, but just a reminder, Father's Day is coming up on June 21st. Also happens to be the longest day of the year. Keith Urban is on now.

0: Ella Langley in Be Her. She's going to be performing at CMA Fest. Actually, she already performed at CMA Fest this past weekend. We get to see it on TV coming up on Thursday, June 25th on ABC. But Ella Langley did perform there. Got Darius Rucker and Brooks and Dunn. More countries coming up.
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0: cowgirl.
1: Well, Elon Musk is once again the richest person in the U.S., according to Forbes magazine. He just took it back again. He had it all the way through September last year. Then Larry Ellison from Oracle took that title for the last couple of months. And then Elon Musk is back at it again, especially when he's got his IPO for SpaceX coming out here pretty soon. The top four kind of jockey for position, Larry Ellison and Elon Musk and Mark Zuckerberg and then Jeff Bezos. So they're kind of like a horse race for the top four. But Elon's richest guy once again.
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0: He's also going to be performing at CMA Fest. He actually already did this past weekend. We could see it on TV on June 25th. There's Bailey Zimmerman and Chevy Silverado. Well, new projections from the Bureau of Labor Statistics reveals the top 10 jobs that will grow the fastest over the next decade. Healthcare and social assistance lead the list, driving nearly 40% of job growth. Wind and turbine service technicians land at number one, followed by nurse practitioners after that.
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0: but we do, don't we?
1: Here's Morgan Wallen and Don't We? Well, a mom posted on social media. She was looking through her daughter's yearbook, and she made a comment about some of the weird names that she found from some kids in school these days, including names like Navy, Steel, and Cannon. There's a story behind some of those names, too, but she included those on the social media post. People jumped in to share their surprising names their kids' classmates have, like Tempura and Church.
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0: He performed at CMA Fest this past weekend. Jason Aldean, how far does a goodbye go? We get to see him on TV on June 25th. Easton Corbin, Jeff Carson, and Jordan Davis coming up.
1: 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I'm John Goodett from the Kittitas Valley Sports Talk Podcast, where we bring you all the latest sports from the Kittitas Valley. Well, rodeo fans, as we press pause on the high school sports season for the next few months, we're going to focus on the summer rodeo schedule, results, and storylines through Labor Day weekend with KXLE's twice-a-week updates. Fans might have noticed some major names on the mend in bareback riding as defending world champion Rocker Steiner just completed neck surgery this past Tuesday, and the recovery is expected to take him out of competition for about 3 months. Steiner won his first world title last year with more than $500,000 won and went into this week as the number one bareback rider in the standings with $122,000 earned thus far. All-around cowboy Wasey Shala is also out for an extended period of time. The 20-year-old broke his left femur bone during Music City Rodeo in Nashville last weekend when he was stepped on by a bull. He underwent surgery at Vanderbilt University Medical Center on Sunday. Now, Shala is third in the bareback standings and is 33rd in bull riding. And continuing with the standings, looking at the standings this week, all-around extraordinaire Stetson Wright leads that list with $250,000 earned this season between bulls and saddle bronc. He's number one in the world in the saddle bronc riding and is number two in bulls, some $8,000 behind Tristan Hutchings. Five-time world champion Tyler Ragispack leads the bulldogging event, while Riley Webb, who has won the last three straight tie-down titles, again leads the event with $35,000 over Kincaid Henry. Corbin Rice and Cooper Freeman lead the header and heeler standings, while local team ropers Riley Miner and Brady Miner are in the top 20. Four-time steer roping champion Cole Patterson again sits atop the steer roping standings, while two-time barrel racing titleist Cassie Mowry is still the one to beat in barrels. And finally, breakaway roper Haley Williams has $80,000 in the bank, which gives her a $26,000 lead over Riley George and Taylor Munzel. And taking a quick look at the Columbia River Circuit schedule, Oregon is the place to be next weekend as both the Eastern Oregon Livestock Show in Union and the Sisters Rodeo in Central Oregon have rodeo performances and extreme bulls dates beginning in the middle of next week. For more sports, please go check out our podcast, the Kittitas Valley Sports Talk, where Eric Sorensen, Sammy Henderson, and I cover all of your local sports, rodeo, and the latest from Wildcat Athletics. 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

0: One of the biggest songs in the country, Jordan Davis, turned his truck around. So by the time people hit their early 30s, they start prioritizing sleep over plans, according to a new survey. But they don't just say no either to invitations. They have to make up excuses like, my mom needed me to do something, or I had to clean the house for guests that I have coming over this weekend, or whatever it is. Some people making up stories like how they got abducted by aliens, which of course we all can see right through, but nonetheless, people don't want to make plans after the age of 32.
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0: Good sounding song from him. There's Luke Combs and Be By You on Tuesday morning. Some dream vacations don't go as planned. A new research shows that over 9 in 10 travelers regret at least one trip they've made. According to a survey by a travel insurance firm TravelGuard, the most common reason for this travel regret is something going wrong on the trip, like illnesses or cancellations. Destination U.S. travelers regret the most is Los Angeles, New York City, and Miami.
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0: Hey, celebrity birthdays for today. Also, happy birthday to you if you're celebrating a birthday today. You share your birthday with these celebrities. Dick Vitale is 87 today. Michael J. Fox is 65. Mae Whitman is 38. Josh Hamilton is 57. Johnny Depp is 63. And Natalie Portman is 45 today.
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1: NBC News Radio, I'm Michael Kastner. Four states are holding primary elections today. North Dakota, South Carolina, Nevada, and Maine are holding contests for the U.S. House, Senate, and governor's races. Maine's Democratic Senate primary is drawing national attention, with candidate Graham Plattner facing a series of scandals. Plattner mentioned the allegations while addressing supporters on Friday.
2: When politically motivated, serious, and false accusations are made against me. Maine, you have my back.
1: He's hoping to unseat longtime GOP incumbent Susan Collins in November. A U.S. Army helicopter crashed in the Strait of Hormuz. The Apache helicopter was reportedly flying over the critical waterway Tuesday that's been blockaded by both the U.S. and Iran when it crashed amid an ongoing ceasefire. President Trump acknowledged the incident, told reporters the pilots are fine, there were no injuries, and a report will be coming soon. The BBC is out with a bombshell report that alleges hundreds of Iraqi Kurdish migrants trying to reach the UK last year ended up being tortured and threatened with organ removal. More from Stuart Smith.
3: The BBC investigation found that during the summer of 2025, migrants travelling from Iraqi Kurdistan to the UK via Libya in northern Africa were intercepted by a militia. It was making money by kidnapping and imprisoning migrants and blackmailing them in a largely lawless country. If they didn't pay, they would be denied food and were threatened with kidney removal. Conditions were so cramped, according to survivors, they were forced to sleep standing up, and some report being tortured.
1: Bill Gates will tell Congress about his relationship with the late sex criminal Jeffrey Epstein. The billionaire Microsoft founder will appear Wednesday at a closed-door hearing of the House Oversight Committee. Michael Kastner, NBC News Radio.
4: In the KXLERadio.com newsroom, I'm Eric Sharp. A jury duty scam is making the rounds in Ellensburg. Police say several residents reported receiving calls from people claiming to be officers and demanding payment for supposedly missing jury duty. The department says those calls are fake and warns residents not to send money or share personal information. Scammers often use fears and urgency to pressure victims into acting quickly. Anyone who receives a suspicious call should hang up and contact police directly. A Tesla car crashed into a garage in Redmond, and the driver is blaming the autopilot function. The crash happened Monday morning. The car went through the garage door and almost fully into the garage. No one was hurt. The driver told Redmond police that Tesla autopilot system was on and malfunctioned. The house is located in a residential area on a street that's a dead end. The investigation is ongoing. And police in Renton now have body cameras that translate 56 languages. Officers speak into the camera, and it translates English into the language of the person that they're talking to. It's expected to be very helpful, especially during the World Cup games, as international travelers visit the area. The camera also transcribes the conversation, which makes it faster and more accurate for officers to use when writing their report. I'm Eric Sharp.
5: I'm Johnny Manson with your KXLE weather for the Ellensburg area. Our wind advisory is supposed to end at 11 p.m. tonight. We'll have showers today. It's supposed to clear up. High 64 degrees. Wind gusts up to 34 miles an hour. Clear tonight for the most part. Lows near 40. Wind gusts up to 34. Sunny and breezy tomorrow. High 65. Wind gusts near 40. Sunny and 77 Thursday. 82 Friday. 86 and sunshine Saturday and Sunday.
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1: John Party and Boots Off on Tuesday morning. It's Dave. Make sure you thank a Postal Service person. United States Postal Service reveals that last year their employees suffered more than 5,200 dog attacks across the country. They're more common in some places, and the USPS has just released their annual list of the cities and states where dog bites and incidents happen most, where they happened most last year. Los Angeles leads the list for the cities with 70 dog bites, while California had more than any other state with 673.
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0: Big song from two superstars, Ella Langley and Morgan Wallen. I Can't Love You Anymore, the name of that song. Today's Tuesday, June 9th. It's Donald Duck's birthday. Also, a National Strawberry Rhubarb Pie Day. That sounds pretty good.
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0: He goes by Josh. His name is Josh Ross. Song is called Hate How You Look, Moving On. Hey, it's Dave. Well, we're almost officially at summertime. It's coming up in a couple of weeks, right? On June 21st, I think it is. It's also Father's Day that day. But those hot summer days and cold scoops of ice cream sounds good together, don't they? And a new report reveals the favorite flavors and brands in the U.S. and which states love it the most. Interbody Research finds that New Jersey is the most ice cream-obsessed state, while Arkansas is the least interested in it. Strawberry is a favorite flavor nationwide, followed by chocolate chip and cookie dough.
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1: NBC News Radio, I'm Michael Kastner. A U.S. Army helicopter has gone down near the Strait of Hormuz. Tammy Trujillo reports.
2: President Trump acknowledged the incident as he boarded Air Force One to return to the White House after watching the Knicks take on the Spurs in Game 3 of the NBA Finals.
3: The pilots are fine, yeah.
4: And what,
3: nobody
4: that,
3: injured.
4: What brought it down?
3: We are going to issue a report tomorrow, but the pilots are fine, yeah.
2: The Apache helicopter was reportedly flying over the critical waterway that's been blockaded by both the U.S. and Iran when it crashed amid an ongoing ceasefire. I'm Tammy Trujillo.
1: U.S. Central Command confirmed the crash earlier today, saying both service members on board were rescued and are in stable condition. An investigation is underway to determine what caused the crash. Primaries are being held in four states today. Alice Barr reports Maine's Democratic Senate primary is drawing national attention, with candidate Graham Plattner facing a series of scandals,
5: including recent allegations of toxic and unsettling behavior three former girlfriends described to the New York Times. Allegations Plattner denies while acknowledging what he calls a dark period after his military service.
1: There are also allegations that Plattner had a tattoo resembling a Nazi symbol that he later had covered up. Plattner is expected to win and face Republican incumbent Senator Susan Collins. It's also primary day in North Dakota, South Carolina, Nevada, and Maine. President Trump's agriculture secretary says the administration is taking the threat of an invasive flesh-eating insect seriously. More from Mark Mayfield.
6: Brooke Rollins says that tens of millions of dollars has been spent on a sterile fly facility, which is seen as key to stopping the invasion.
7: Sterile flies mate with the New World screwworm flies and prevent them from reproducing.
1: Michael Kastner, NBC News Radio.
8: In the KXLEradio.com newsroom, I'm Eric Sharp. Fire crews in Grant County quickly knocked down a blaze involving multiple RVs and a wildfire near State Route 17 and Nepal Road Northeast. In a post to social media, the sheriff's office says that the fire never posed a danger to the public. The person blamed for starting the fire received a citation for second-degree reckless burning and will have to appear in court now. Washington Attorney General Nick Brown is warning about potential scams following the Nippon Dynawave paper mill disaster in Longview. If you're giving to a charity that claims to help families, they say you should check the charity's background on the Attorney General's website. They say be more cautious if you're giving to a crowdfunding service. They are not regulated like charities, and it's up to the organizer to determine how the money is spent. In conclusion, officials say you should do your own research on the organizer's background. The Richland City Council is considering an ordinance directed at parents who allow children to ride illegal e-bikes. In Washington, an e-bike that's over 750 watts requires a license plate, lights, registration, and a licensed rider. Police Chief Martin Pitcher recommends the ordinance in response to an increasing number of incidents involving kids riding those illegal e-bikes. Failure to supervise a child would be a misdemeanor. The ordinance passed the first vote and will be considered again. In the newsroom, I'm Eric Sharp.
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10: This is meteorologist Dennis Hull with your Tuesday Ag Weather Impacts, brought to you by Mid-State Co-op Irrigation. Well, areas of rain Monday afternoon and evening brought up to a tenth of an inch of moisture to the Kittitas Valley. A drier pattern beginning today through much of next week will allow haying operations to gain momentum. Rather cool conditions continuing today and Wednesday, though, will slow drying rates. A warming trend returns for Thursday with temperatures rising 10 to 15 degrees above normal for this weekend into early next week. For mid-June, normal highs are in the lower 70s and normal lows are in the upper 40s. Weekly crop water use will range between an inch and three quarters and 2 inches for irrigated alfalfa, apples, cherries, and wheat, while lawns will need an inch and a third to two-thirds, and wine grapes an inch and a quarter. These water needs are slightly higher than normal. Chemical applicators will have more favorable conditions for spraying Thursday and Friday, but winds may increase on Saturday. Average topsoil moisture declined another point to 18% this past week, which is considered dry and below normal for this time of year. Hay balers can plan for progressively lower afternoon humidity, getting down to between 20 and 25% for Friday into Sunday. Dew formation this weekend should be only light in the hay fields. Be sure to catch updates to your Kittitas Valley Ag Weather Impacts each Tuesday and Friday. For AgriWeather Media, this is meteorologist Dennis Hull. 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

Welcome to your terrific Tuesday. We've got them superstars of yesterday and today. That is Tanya Tucker right there. And it's a little too late. All right, here's Luke Combs and Hurricane.

0: Jermaine Brown and Woman. It's been a minute since we've heard him on the charts, right? It's good to have him back. Firekeepers Casino 400 this weekend are going to Michigan International Speedway for NASCAR. Carrie Underwood, All Right Alabama, and Thomas Rhett all coming up next.
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0: After all the bars are closed, that is Thomas Rhett. Chat with you, Alabama, Carrie Underwood before that. Got Dustin Lynch and Little Texas. Riley Green, all lined up next. 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
1: NBC News Radio, I'm Michael Kastner. Voters are heading to the polls in four states today for primaries. North Dakota, South Carolina, Nevada, and Maine are holding contests for the U.S. House, Senate, and governor races. Maine's Democratic Senate primary has garnered national attention with embattled candidate Graham Plattner facing a slew of allegations, including several women reporting volatile relationships in the past. Two U.S. service members have been safely rescued following the crash of their military helicopter. NBC's Richard Engel reports they've been patrolling regional waters near the Strait of Hormuz.
2: U.S. Central Command says that the Apache combat helicopter went down, was lost at sea while on patrol off of the coast of Oman, that a search and rescue operation was immediately launched. The cause of the crash still under investigation.
1: Officials say the service members are in stable condition. President Trump acknowledged the incident as he boarded Air Force One after watching the Knicks take on the Spurs in Game 3 of the NBA Finals. He said the pilots are fine. The November runoff election for Los Angeles mayor will be between incumbent mayor Karen Bass and Democratic City Councilwoman Nithya Raman. Raman officially passed Republican reality TV star Spencer Pratt on Sunday after apparently receiving a late surge of mail-in votes. Los Angeles County Registrar Dean Logan is addressing criticism that it's taken too long to count ballots from last week's primary.
3: Our job is to make sure that we process those ballots correctly, securely, accurately, and that does take time.
1: Closing arguments are set today for the Carmelo Anthony murder trial in Texas. The now 19-year-old Anthony is charged in the April 2025 stabbing death of 17-year-old Austin Metcalf during a confrontation at a high school track meet in Frisco, Texas. The prosecutor and defense lawyer said they had no more evidence to offer on the fourth day of trial. Michael Kastner, NBC News Radio.
4: In the KXLEradio.com newsroom, I'm Eric Sharp. A jury duty scam is making the rounds in Ellensburg. Police say several residents reported receiving calls from people claiming to be officers and demanding payment for supposedly missing jury duty. The department says those calls are fake and warns residents not to send money or share personal information. Scammers often use fears and urgency to pressure victims into acting quickly. Anyone who receives a suspicious call should hang up and contact police directly. A Tesla car crashed into a garage in Redmond, and the driver is blaming the autopilot function. The crash happened Monday morning. The car went through the garage door and almost fully into the garage. No one was hurt. The driver told Redmond police that Tesla autopilot system was on and malfunctioned. The house is located in a residential area on a street that's a dead end. The investigation is ongoing. And police in Renton now have body cameras that translate 56 languages. Officers speak into the camera, and it translates English into the language of the person that they're talking to. It's expected to be very helpful, especially during the World Cup games as international travelers visit the area. The camera also transcribes the conversation, which makes it faster and more accurate for officers to use when writing their report. I'm Eric Sharp.
5: I'm Johnny Manson with your KXLE weather for the Ellensburg area. Our wind advisory is supposed to end at 11 p.m. tonight. We'll have showers today. It's supposed to clear up. High 64 degrees. Wind gusts up to 34 miles an hour. Clear tonight for the most part. Lows near 40. Wind gusts up to 34. Sunny and breezy tomorrow. High 65. Wind gusts near 40. Sunny and 77 Thursday. 82 Friday. 86 and sunshine Saturday and Sunday.
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0: Cody Johnson in the fall, our Entertainer of the Year, picked up that CMA a few months back. Country Music News. This week, we got Garth Brooks on the way, and Garth is making history. Are you ready for this? He's thinking about selling his entire music catalog, including the songwriting, publishing, and recorded music rights. How much would that be? The asking price, $2 billion, with a B, $2 billion. Dollars. Wow. Long neck bottle. Garth is on the way with Lady A.
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1: 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I'm John Goodett from the Kittitas Valley Sports Talk Podcast, where we bring you all the latest sports from the Kittitas Valley. While school is winding down, summer plans are becoming set in stone, which for many locals around Ellensburg means rodeo is very much a part of the calendar. The big to-do for the Columbia River Circuit is Sisters Rodeo, with Union Oregon's Eastern Oregon Livestock Show also on a Circuit Cowboys schedule. New to the Columbia River Circuit this year is the Klamath River Roundup in Southern Oregon. In addition to their rodeos, Sisters and Union will also have back-to-back Extreme Bulls competitions for bull riders, with Sisters scheduled for this Wednesday and Union's Extreme Bulls format just 24 hours later. Beyond the Extreme Bull stops, what all cowboys and cowgirls are seeing this year is the influx of new money all over the PRCA schedule. Sisters will pay out more than $300,000 for the first time at its rodeo, in addition to the $40,000 bull riders will see at Extreme Bulls. While it's more than 10 hours away and on the southeast Idaho-Wyoming border, Driggs, Idaho will put on its first ever PRCA stop with $200,000 in added money. That's going to get the attention of many athletes looking for a spring payday. Taking a quick look at the standings this week, and California bareback riders R.C. Landingham and Clayton Bigelow strengthened their hold on the top 15 with paychecks at the Elizabeth Stampede in Colorado over the weekend. Landingham's win earned him nearly $4,000, while Bigelow's second place check was $3,000. And finally, while the professionals are just getting started with the summer run, the collegiate athletes are winding down in a big way as the College National Finals Rodeo begins Sunday in Casper, Wyoming, with its annual Bulls, Bronx, and Breakaway Invitational as a warm-up to next Tuesday's first performance. Individuals have already qualified to get to the CNFR, and every point they've earned thus far this season is reset to zero, as contestants have three rounds and a potential short go to earn an individual title and generate points for the team title as well. And again, while everyone starts from zero, the Northwest region is going to be well represented. Blue Mountain Community College's women's team finished the regular season number one in the nation, with Treasure Valley and Walla Walla ranked sixth and seventh. On the men's side, Treasure Valley finished number one in the nation as well, with Blue Mountain ranked 13th. And we'll keep you posted as the CNFR progresses. For more sports, please go check out our podcast, the Kittitas Valley Sports Talk, where Eric Sorensen, Sammy Henderson, and I cover all of your local sports, rodeo, and the latest from Wildcat Athletics. 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
1: 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I'm Chris Caraggio.
2: Two U.S. service members are safe after their Apache helicopter went down while patrolling regional waters near the Strait of Hormuz. The narrow waterway has been blockaded by both the U.S. and Iran amid an ongoing ceasefire. U.S. Central Command confirmed the crash earlier today, saying the soldiers were in stable condition and an investigation had been launched. Voters are heading to the polls today for primaries in four states. North Dakota, South Carolina, Nevada, and Maine are holding contests for the U.S. House, Senate, and governor races. Maine's Democrat Senate primary has garnered national attention, with embattled candidate Graham Plattner facing a slew of allegations about a tattoo resembling a Nazi symbol he later had covered up, and several women reporting volatile relationships in the past, with one reporting physical abuse. Closing arguments will begin today in the Carmelo Anthony murder trial in Texas. The now 19-year-old Anthony is charged in the stabbing death last year of 17-year-old Austin Metcalf during a confrontation at a high school track meet. The defense rested late yesterday, and the prosecutor and defense lawyers said they had no more evidence to offer on the fourth day of trial. NASA is unveiling the crew for its Artemis 3 mission today. NBC's Tom Costello reports it comes shortly after the Artemis 2 astronauts flew around the moon in the first crewed lunar mission in more than 50 years.
3: Artemis 3 will not head to the moon, but instead orbit the Earth, practicing docking maneuvers critical for future moon landings. NASA is counting on two private companies to build the lunar landers needed to reach the surface of the moon.
2: Those private companies are SpaceX and Blue Origin. Today's announcement is being made at the Johnson Space Center in Houston. And last night in Game 3 of the NBA Finals at Madison Square Garden, the San Antonio Spurs beat the Knicks 115-111, ending New York's 13-game playoff winning streak. Victor Wembanyama at 32 points to lead the Spurs to their first victory in these finals. New York leads 2-1. Game 4 is tomorrow. I'm Chris Caraggio, NBC News Radio.
4: In the KXLERadio.com newsroom, I'm Eric Sharp. Fire crews in Grant County quickly knocked down a blaze involving multiple RVs and a wildfire near State Route 17 and Nepal Road Northeast. In a post to social media, the sheriff's office says that the fire never posed a danger to the public. The person blamed for starting the fire received a citation for second-degree reckless burning and will have to appear in court now. Washington Attorney General Nick Brown is warning about potential scams following the Nippon Dynawave paper mill disaster in Longview. If you're giving to a charity that claims to help families, they say you should check the charity's background on the Attorney General's website. They say be more cautious if you're giving to a crowdfunding service. They are not regulated like charities, and it's up to the organizer to determine how the money is spent. In conclusion, officials say you should do your own research on the organizer's background. The Richland City Council is considering an ordinance directed at parents who allow children to ride illegal e-bikes. In Washington, an e-bike that's over 750 watts requires a license plate, lights, registration, and a licensed rider. Police Chief Martin Pitcher recommends the ordinance in response to an increasing number of incidents involving kids riding those illegal e-bikes. Failure to supervise a child would be a misdemeanor. The ordinance passed the first vote and will be considered again. In the newsroom, I'm Eric Sharp.
5: I'm Johnny Manson with your KXLE weather for the Ellensburg area. Our wind advisory is supposed to end at 11 p.m. tonight. We'll have showers today. It's supposed to clear up. High 64 degrees. Wind gusts up to 34 miles an hour. Clear tonight for the most part. Lows near 40. Wind gusts up to 34. Sunny and breezy tomorrow. High 65. Wind gusts near 40. Sunny and 77 Thursday. 82 Friday. 86 and sunshine Saturday and Sunday.
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0: All right, let's gas up that Chevy Silverado. Great American Getaway, Pocono Raceway, June the 14th, this weekend. All right?
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0: Blake and pour me a drink. Jack Country Music News. This week, Garth Brooks is thinking about selling everything. All right? Songwriting, publishing, recorded music rights to a tune of up to $2 billion. Yes, $2 billion. That's unbelievable. Wow. Well, if you got some great songs, right? Like he does. All right, Billy Currington, Clint Black with Wynonna coming up.
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0: Gordon Davis, turn this truck around. Willie Nelson, Nothing I Can Do About It Now. And believe it or not, he's coming out with another album. Yes, he is. Kenny Chesney, And I Go Back. Randy Houser, Megan Maroney, Luke Combs, all coming up.
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0: It's a beautiful thing, Megan Maroney. Chad, this weekend, we are going June the 14th to the Poconos, the Pocono Raceway, the Great American Getaway 400 with NASCAR.
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I'd settle for a slow down. 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I'd settle for a slow down.

0: with you in country music news this week. The biggest thing is, Garth Brooks is officially exploring a massive sale of his entire music catalog that includes songwriting, publishing, and recorded music rights to the tune of $2 billion. Wow. That's all I got to say. Wow. Good for him.
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1: It's Chow with John Party and boots off. My boots are back on, retouch my lipstick, and I'm heading out to the F-150, all right? So I'll check with you tomorrow right here. We'll kick off our Hump Day Wednesday together, okay? We got lots of free music for you the rest of the afternoon and evening, and stay safe for us. We'll talk tomorrow.
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I'll keep it country, nice and fresh. New music on the way. Josh Ross, Billy Ray Cyrus, a little achy breaky heart. Remember with the mullet? What do they say? All business in the front, all party in the back, something like that. Anyway, that's coming up right now. Here's Lee Bryce.

0: That is Josh Ross. Oh, man, moving on that one there with a catfish. Here it is already. It is Tuesday. What is it? June the 9th. Yeah, if you have a birthday today, share it with Johnny Depp, 63, Michael J. Fox, 65. Donald Duck Day, and also Donald Duck's birthday, made his first debut. Technically, 92 years young today for the duck.
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0: Oh, check this out. If you're into the workout thing, guys, Man Cereal is exactly what it sounds like. A new breakfast cereal, of course, that's been marketed toward guys, men specifically. Heavy focus on protein and the gym culture. It's packed with protein and creatine. Oh, yeah. And comes in flavors like maple bacon and salted fudge. 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I'm waiting for the beer flavor cereal to come out.
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In the car, truck, at home, at work, wherever you might be, man, the day flies by a little bit quicker when you're working away with great country. Like that from Alabama, coming up Riley Green's new one, Clint Black. My name is Catfish. Here's Ella Langley.

0: Hey, I saw this on TikTok. I had to tell you about it. Bridal arms ladies are having a moment. Workouts focused on toning shoulders, triceps, biceps, and upper body has gone viral as brides look to feel confident in the strapless and the sleeveless dresses, have good-looking arms and shoulders. But the trend isn't just for brides-to-be. Lots of women are following the workouts to look good in those arm-bearing summer outfits. Right, ladies? Yeah, but now the grooms and us guys have to keep up or we'll just look like a big old marshmallow standing there next to the super fit brides, right? And next to your wife at the beach. What is that hanging on your arm?
1: Whoa, okay. 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Hey, this one also says you get a free phone if you switch.
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2: Mm-mm-mm. 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Oh, yeah, we're switching.
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0: Here we go, cruising right along on this June the 9th already. It is a Tuesday. National Forklift Safety Day, Donald Duck Day, Call Your Doctor Day. Call your doctor for what? Just to call us, hey, doc, appreciate you. I'm feeling good today. Don't need to come see you, but I'll call you anyway.
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devil went down to Georgia. He was looking for a soul to steal. He was in a bind because he was way behind and he was willing to make a deal. When he came across this young man sawing on a fiddle and playing it hot, and the devil jumped up on a hickory stump and said, "Boy, let me tell you what. I guess you didn't know it, but I'm a fiddle player too. And if you'd care to take a dare, I'll make a bet with you. Now you play pretty good fiddle, boy, but give the devil his due. I bet a fiddle of gold against your soul, because I think I'm better than you." The boy said, "My name's Johnny, and it might be a sin, but I'll take your bet, and you're going to regret, because I'm the best as ever been."

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And fire flew from his fingertips as he rosined up his bow. And he pulled the bow across the strings and it made an evil hiss. And then a band of demons joined in and it sounded something like this.

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Johnny said, "Devil, just come on back if you ever want to try again. Cause I told you once, you son of a gun, I'm the best there's ever been." He played, "Found a mountain, run, boy, run. Devil's in the house of the rising sun.

0: As I like to say, new surveys more often. Here's another one. Finds that Americans overwhelmingly think it's extremely or very important to stay informed about a range of topics. Okay. But when asked about 11 key issues ranging from elections to taxes, very few report feeling highly informed about any given issue, while 82% feel it's very or extremely important to be informed about health care. Only 34% consider themselves well informed. Well, there you go, proving once again that you can't get all of your news from TikTok videos. And sometimes, ignorance is bliss. That's what I wanted to say.
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Keith Urban, Catfish hanging out. There's some office buzzwords you're sick and tired of, right? I know. We're going to talk about that here in a few. Russell Dickerson's coming up. Low cash on the way. Hang on.

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0: All right, office workers, retail workers, anybody that works, what's the one buzzword used in the workplace in meetings that instantly makes you want to quit? Some of the responses, can you relate to this? I'm going to give you some time back when a Teams meeting ends 4 minutes early. Oh, okay. We're like family. Not so fast. Circle back, out of pocket. Drill down, deep dive. Let's workshop that. Let's not make this a blame game, and therefore no one is accountable for their mistakes. Yeah, welcome to the office, crazy buzzwords.
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0: 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Dial #250, say Mike Rowe. That's #250, say Mike Rowe. 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

0: Well, summer fun is here. A new study revealing the best amusement parks in the country for thrill seekers. Analyzing roller coaster data, including the number of extreme coasters, maximum height drop, speed, and other factors to find the park that has the most extreme ride for the daredevils that really need to be freaked out a little bit. Cedar Point in Ohio is number one. I've heard that for years with 18, count them, 18 roller coasters. 16 of them are classified as thrill or extreme rides. Wow. Now, a friend of mine, Bosch, says he's been there many times, but nowadays when he goes, he lets the rest of the gang ride the rides while he just rides the park bench. Yeah, he's getting a little bit older. Yeah, he's not quite as daring as he used to be, but that would be the place to go. Cedar Point, if you want to go crazy on roller coasters.
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0: Here's a crazy story. Did you hear about this? A dad was shocked to discover his 3-year-old kid had cut up nearly $2,000 in $100 bills while nobody was looking. He walked in to find his little girl turning the stash of cash into arts and crafts project. I love it. Leaving him speechless, she ended up cutting up a total of $1,800. And thankfully, after showing the bank a video of the money massacre, they reimbursed the cash to him. All right. Well, it makes sense. You know what the most surprising thing about this story is to me? 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

Ah, friend, don't take that girl. That's all I got there. Tracy Birdman back in the day. Got new Morgan Wallen coming up. Clay Walker in the few that's coming up here as we get you through the day. Easy for me to talk. Here's Blake Shelton.

Hey, have you heard about this latest study? Fewer millennials, the 30 to 45-year-old age group, are choosing not to have kids these days or delaying it. And many are blaming it on their parents. Uh-oh. Specifically, they say they can't count on their parents to babysit their grandkids. Many families live far apart, and even when grandparents are nearby, they may be less available, either by choice or necessity. Some adults, older adults, want to enjoy retirement, while others simply can't afford to stop working or don't have time, you know, to help out with the kids. That lack of support can make raising kids even more expensive and stressful, especially when child care costs.

0: 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As a result, more millennials and the Gen Z are deciding to delay or just skip parenthood altogether. Sure, blame it on the boomers, the parents, the grandparents. Yeah, come on, man.
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0: Loving it. Dancing into country with Tyler Hubbard here and a catfish hanging out with you. Anybody getting married or going to a wedding this summer? Lots of the Gen Z and millennial couples are swapping traditional engagement rings for ring finger tattoos. I like it. It's got to be cheaper, right? The reasons are simple. Right, tattoos are way cheaper. That's number one. They can't be lost and feel more personal and permanent than a diamond ring around your finger. Yeah, it's all fun and games unless you get divorced. Try explaining that ring thing tattoo when you're a new face at the singles bar. What? You tattooed what on your finger and she dumped you?
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0: 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But who makes the bed when you're done using it? 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

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John Michael Montgomery, plus the new stuff from Luke Combs on the way, new Morgan Wallen. Here's George Strait, one of his biggest and best.

0: It is Luke Combs here with the Catfish. Coming up, Morgan Wallen, Red Akins. Come on, something you'd like to hear, hit me up. It's craigcatfishcountry@gmail.com. 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

0: Oh, check this out. If you're into the workout thing, guys, Man Cereal is exactly what it sounds like. A new breakfast cereal, of course, that's been marketed toward guys, men specifically. 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
1: 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I'm John Goodette from the Kittitas Valley Sports Talk Podcast, where we bring you all the latest sports from the Kittitas Valley. While school is winding down, summer plans are becoming set in stone, which for many locals around Ellensburg means rodeo is very much a part of the calendar. The big to-do for the Columbia River Circuit is Sisters Rodeo, with Union Oregon's Eastern Oregon Livestock Show also on a Circuit Cowboys schedule. New to the Columbia River Circuit this year is the Klamath River Roundup in Southern Oregon. In addition to their rodeos, Sisters and Union will also have back-to-back Extreme Bulls competitions for bull riders, with Sisters scheduled for this Wednesday and Union's Extreme Bulls format just 24 hours later. Beyond the Extreme Bull stops, what all cowboys and cowgirls are seeing this year is the influx of new money all over the PRCA schedule. Sisters will pay out more than $300,000 for the first time at its rodeo, in addition to the $40,000 bull riders will see at Extreme Bulls. While it's more than 10 hours away and on the southeast Idaho-Wyoming border, Driggs, Idaho will put on its first ever PRCA stop with $200,000 in added money. That's going to get the attention of many athletes looking for a spring payday. Taking a quick look at the standings this week, and California bareback riders R.C. Landingham and Clayton Bigelow strengthen their hold on the top 15 with paychecks at the Elizabeth Stampede in Colorado over the weekend. Landingham's win earned him nearly $4,000, while Bigelow's second place check was $3,000. And finally, while the professionals are just getting started with the summer run, the collegiate athletes are winding down in a big way as the College National Finals Rodeo begins Sunday in Casper, Wyoming, with its annual Bulls, Bronx, and Breakaway Invitational as a warm-up to next Tuesday's first performance. Individuals have already qualified to get to the CNFR, and every point they've earned thus far this season is reset to zero, as contestants have three rounds and a potential short go to earn an individual title and generate points for the team title as well. And again, while everyone starts from zero, the Northwest region is going to be well represented. Blue Mountain Community College's women's team finished the regular season number one in the nation, with Treasure Valley and Walla Walla ranked sixth and seventh. On the men's side, Treasure Valley finished number one in the nation as well, with Blue Mountain ranked 13th. And we'll keep you posted as the CNFR progresses. For more sports, please go check out our podcast, the Kittitas Valley Sports Talk, where Eric Sorensen, Sammy Henderson, and I cover all of your local sports, rodeo, and the latest from Wildcat Athletics. 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

0: As I like to say, new surveys more often. Here's another one. Finds that Americans overwhelmingly think it's extremely or very important to stay informed about a range of topics. Okay. But when asked about 11 key issues ranging from elections to taxes, very few report feeling highly informed about any given issue, while 82% feel it's very or extremely important to be informed about health care. Only 34% consider themselves well informed. Well, there you go, proving once again that you can't get all of your news from TikTok videos. Sometimes I'd rather, you know, they say, you know, what is it? Ignorance is bliss. That's what I wanted to say.
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